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The devil went down to Georgia. He was looking for a soul to steal. He was in a bind because he was way behind and he was willing to make a deal. When he came across this young man sawing on a fiddle and playing it hot, and the devil jumped up on a hickory stump and said, "Boy, let me tell you what. I guess you didn't know it, but I'm a fiddle player too. And if you'd care to take a dare, I'll make a bet with you. Now you play pretty good fiddle, boy, but give the devil his due. I bet a fiddle of gold against your soul because I think I'm better than you." The boy said, "My name's Johnny, and it might be a sin, but I'll take your bet. 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

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Johnny said, "Devil, just come on back if you ever want to try again. 'Cause I told you once, you son of a gun, I'm the

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0: Today's Best Country, CKDH, Dallas Smith, Good Time Goes. Good morning. A cloudy start to today, should have some showers ending later on this afternoon. High today should be around 18. Not too much change in temperature, 13 degrees right now. Tomorrow, looking all right. Chilly overnight for the weekend, 3 degrees, a low for tomorrow night, 4 for Sunday night. Ramblers getting ready to kick off a back-to-back weekend. This weekend, the Rams up in northern New Brunswick, getting that road trip out of the way early as they head out to take on Grand Falls. That game is tomorrow evening, getting underway at 7 o'clock. Ramblers also in Edmonton on Sunday to take on the Blizzard puck drop for that game in the afternoon around 3 o'clock. So again, no home game for the Ramblers this weekend as they are up in northern New Brunswick. Next home game for the Rams is next Saturday against Miramichi.
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Today's best country is CKDH, Taylor Swift, and I Knew It. I Knew You. Good morning. This is Josh Ross in Trouble on today's best country, 101.7.

0: That's Boots Off on today's Best Country, CKDH. Well, an unfortunate morning at the pumps this morning as last night gas going up. Once again, diesel also making the climb as well. Not as much as it's gone up in recent memory, though. Last night, gas going up 5.9 cents a liter, now around $1.97 per here in northern Nova Scotia. Also, diesel going up 6.7 cents a liter. That is around $2.75 a liter, depending on which gas station you get that at. So again, gas up almost 6 cents last night at midnight. Diesel going up almost 7.
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0: Good morning. Showers ending later this afternoon, then mainly cloudy. Could see as much as 5 millimeters of rain today with a high of 18. Cloudy tonight, low down to 8. Mainly sunny tomorrow with a high 15.
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0: Today's best country, CKDH Jade Eagleson. It's shaking in them boots. Good morning. A cloudy day today. Should see some showers on and off throughout this morning. 5 millimeters in total. And then it'll just be cloudy by this afternoon. High today should be around 18. A new dating trend is on the rise across North America. Singles are taking to Costco to meet one another in the shopping aisles, try out snack samples, and even have a date in the food court. This new trend called Costco dating has, you know, couples go around Costco, and the retail giant has actually spoken out in favor of Costco dating, not because they want everyone to find true love. No, they're just excited that people are going to be spending even more time in their stores.
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0: Today's Best Country, 101.7 is CKDH, Kane Brown with Woman. Good morning. Cloudy start to today. It should stay cloudy throughout the better part of this Friday, with some showers on the way for this morning, clearing up by the afternoon. The nominations are still open for the Town of Amherst mayoral race. The pet mayoral race, I should say. You can find all the details on how to nominate your furry or not so furry friends over on the Amherst Community Living Facebook page. You can also find the registration link on the LA Animal Shelter's website. That is laanimalshelter.org. Nominations close on a Tuesday. Good morning. Showers ending later this afternoon, then mainly cloudy. Could see as much as 5 millimeters of rain today with a high of 18. Cloudy tonight, low down to 8. Mainly sunny tomorrow with a high 15.
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3: Good morning. Emergency Management Minister Kim Maslin says the problems with 911 service yesterday seems to have started in another province. She says an investigation by telecoms providers is underway.
4: We don't know exactly what has happened yet, but it was nothing to do with our system here in the province. It was in another part, another province. But they will be notifying us. I think Bell issued something about an hour ago saying that they were still investigating.
3: The emergency alert yesterday morning warned of intermittent outages that affected some wireless and VoIP phone users. Maslin says the backup system worked as expected in Nova Scotia, and she hasn't heard yet of any real-world impacts from yesterday morning's outage. The province has announced a new initiative aimed at improving safety at the municipal level. The Community Safety and Well-being Initiative will kick off with pilots in three municipalities: the town of New Glasgow, the region of Queens Municipality, and the municipality of East Hants, in partnership with the Halifax Regional Municipality. Government says those regions will work with tools and resources being crafted by the province that will help them build their own plans tailored to local needs. It's also putting together a provincial advisory board to guide the development of the strategy. The province says $550,000 toward the program is coming from Public Safety Canada and calls the initiative a response to the Mass Casualty Commission's recommendations. A woman facing charges for allegedly disposing of the body of a baby in Halifax has been granted bail. Media reports say 27-year-old Ramandeep Kaur was released yesterday after an agreement was reached between defense lawyers and the Crown. Conditions of the $6,000 bail order include that Kaur stay with a surety at an address in Halifax, remain in Nova Scotia, and report to Halifax police every week. Kaur and her husband, 24-year-old Sukhpreet Singh, are charged in connection to the case from May, during which a woman showed up to hospital with critical injuries having just given birth. That woman later died, and the newborn's remains were found in the woods near the city. Halifax RCMP are looking for information on a boat found adrift yesterday afternoon on Third Lake. It's about 15 feet long and appears to have been recently painted red. It's unclear how or why the boat was adrift, and officers are attempting to confirm that it's not the result of an emergency on the water or whether someone is missing. You can see photos on the RCMP's Facebook page. In sports, the Buffalo Bills opened their new stadium with a 41-31 win over Detroit to kick off Week 2 in the NFL last night. In the majors, the White Sox beat the Tigers 3-1 to retake the AL Central lead. Toronto and Texas are both two games back of Cleveland for the final wildcard spot after Boston beat the Rangers 4-3. The Blue Jays and Yankees were both off. In the Maritime Hockey League, Truro beat Pictou County 5-3 and West Kent down Miramichi 4-1. And in the Nova Scotia Senior Baseball League, Dartmouth opened their playoffs with a 2-0 win over Halifax. Now you're up to date. I'm James Faulkner.
5: Good morning. Showers ending later this afternoon. Then mainly cloudy. Could see as much as 5 millimeters of rain today with a high of 18. Cloudy tonight, low down to 8. Mainly sunny tomorrow with a high 15.

0: Today's Best Country 101.7 is CKDH Nate Holler to Neil Towns. That is Backfire. Coming up tomorrow, the Menudi Heritage Association, they're going to be having their September breakfast fundraiser. The pancake breakfast is going to be happening at the Menudi Community Hall down in Menudi on Berensfield Street. That gets underway tomorrow at 9 a.m., goes until 11:30. On the menu for the pancake breakfast tomorrow, of course, it is pancakes, as well as sausage, scrambled eggs, tea, coffee, and juice. 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

0: 1017 is CKDH, Amherst home for today's best country with the chicks. It's wide open spaces. Luke Combs before that. And when it rains, it pours. The nominees or finalists are in for the 2026 Hall of Fame class for the Museum of Play. This year's the 12 finalists for the Toy Hall of Fame include Bop It, as well as Mousetrap, the Pokemon trading cards, the boards games, Sorry, as well as Bingo, Tickle Me Elmo, and Yahtzee. Three toys with the most votes will be placed on a ballot for the National Selection Committee. The Toy Hall of Fame class of 2026 will be announced in November.
1: MP Alana Hurdle here. Let's be real for a second. When you hear a politician start talking, you are ready to tune out. But here's the thing. I don't want to talk. I became a member of Parliament because I wanted to listen. Because you know your problems better than anyone else ever will. So let's cut through all the noise, grab a seat, and work together in 2026.
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0: Good morning. Showers ending later this afternoon. Then mainly cloudy. Could see as much as 5 millimeters of rain today with a high of 18. Cloudy tonight. Low down to 8. Mainly sunny tomorrow with a high 15.
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3: Good morning. Fuel prices are up again today. Regular self-serve gas increased 6 cents a liter to a new minimum of $1.97.3 in northern Nova Scotia this morning. Diesel is up 6.6 cents a liter to a new record of $2.75. The increase follows a 15-cent jump in the price of diesel last Saturday. The health minister says government is continuing its work to recruit staff at rural emergency departments. The New Democrats have raised concerns about frequent closures at rural ERs in Nova Scotia. Minister Michelle Thompson says the biggest issue is in level 3 ERs, which means someone has a serious urgent condition that is not immediately life-threatening but could get worse if they are not seen.
4: What I would say is we're working very hard to recruit and retain, and it is a special skill set working in eMERGE. We are trying very hard to staff those emergency departments.
3: Thompson says if people in rural areas need emergency care, they should still call 911 as advanced and primary care paramedics are available to

0: Is on today's Best Country 101.7 is CKDH and Long Live the Night. Lainey Wilson before that, Hang Tight Honey. Results in from yesterday's Vogue Optical web poll question. We asked you if you could look into your crystal ball with the NHL season getting underway, or preseason getting underway this weekend. Which team do you feel has the best shot of winning the Stanley Cup? Number one answer was, of course, the Toronto Maple Leafs at 54% of the votes. Montreal second place, 38%, in Ottawa, a distant third, just over 7% of the votes. 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All right, Vogue Optical web poll question for today. 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

0: Bentley Zimmerman on today's Best Country, CKDH Chevy Silverado. Good morning and cloudy day to wrap up the work week. High today should be around 18 with some showers ending this afternoon. Could see as much as 5 millimeters until the noon hour today. Last week, Taylor Swift broke a 14-year-long streak as she had her first number one in country music since 2012 with I Knew It, I Knew You. Taylor will look to go back-to-back weeks at number one on the CT40 this weekend. 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
0: Good morning. Showers ending later this afternoon, then mainly cloudy. Could see as much as 5 millimeters of rain today with a high of 18. Cloudy tonight, low down to 8. Mainly sunny tomorrow with a high 15.
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3: Good morning. Emergency Management Minister Kim Maslin says the problems with 911 service yesterday seems to have started in another province. She says an investigation by telecoms providers is underway.
4: We don't know exactly what has happened yet, but it was nothing to do with our system here in the province. It was in another province. But they will be notifying us. I think Bell issued something about an hour ago saying that they were still investigating.
3: The emergency alert yesterday morning warned of intermittent outages that affected some wireless and VoIP phone users. Maslin says the backup system worked as expected in Nova Scotia, and she hasn't heard yet of any real-world impacts from yesterday morning's outage. The province has announced a new initiative aimed at improving safety at the municipal level. The Community Safety and Well-being Initiative will kick off with pilots in three municipalities, the town of New Glasgow, the region of Queen's Municipality, and the municipality of East Hants, in partnership with the Halifax Regional Municipality. Government says those regions will work with tools and resources being crafted by the province that will help them build their own plans tailored to local needs. It's also putting together a provincial advisory board to guide the development of the strategy. The province says $550,000 toward the program is coming from Public Safety Canada and calls the initiative a response to the Mass Casualty Commission's recommendations. A woman facing charges for allegedly disposing of the body of a baby in Halifax has been granted bail. Media reports say 27-year-old Ramandeep Kaur was released yesterday after an agreement was reached between defense lawyers and the Crown. Conditions of the $6,000 bail order include that Kaur stay with a surety at an address in Halifax, remain in Nova Scotia, and report to Halifax police every week. Kaur and her husband, 24-year-old Sukhpreet Singh, are charged in connection to the case from May, during which a woman showed up to hospital with critical injuries having just given birth. That woman later died, and the newborn's remains were found in the woods near the city. Halifax RCMP are looking for information on a boat found adrift yesterday afternoon on Third Lake. It's about 15 feet long and appears to have been recently painted red. It's unclear how or why the boat was adrift, and officers are attempting to confirm that it's not the result of an emergency on the water or whether someone is missing. You can see photos on the RCMP's Facebook page. In sports, the Buffalo Bills opened their new stadium with a 41-31 win over Detroit to kick off Week 2 in the NFL last night. In the majors, the White Sox beat the Tigers 3-1 to retake the AL Central lead. Toronto and Texas are both two games back of Cleveland for the final wildcard spot after Boston beat the Rangers 4-3. The Blue Jays and Yankees were both off. In the Maritime Hockey League, Truro beat Pictou County 5-3 and West Kent down Miramichi 4-1. And in the Nova Scotia Senior Baseball League, Dartmouth opened their playoffs with a 2-0 win over Halifax. Now you're up to date. I'm James Faulkner.
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6: Good morning. Showers ending later this afternoon. Then mainly cloudy. Could see as much as 5 millimeters of rain today with a high of 18. Cloudy tonight, low down to 8. Mainly sunny tomorrow with a high 15.
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0: Today's Best Country Watchword Union Shot of Glory. Good morning, cloudy skies today. Chance of showers throughout this morning as well. Costco is now the dating hub for singles trying to find a relationship. USA Today says that singles are taking part in a new dating trend called Costco dating. They're meeting one another in aisles, going shopping with each other, also sampling snacks, and hanging out at the food court as well. Now, Costco has spoken out in favor of Costco dating. They say they like the trend. Why? Not because people are, you know, finding true love in their stores and it's a cute story. No, they just like that people are spending more time in their stores.
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0: Max McNown on today's Best Country, CKDH and Better Me for You, Russell Dickerson. Before that, and Worth Your Wild, Ramblers on the road this weekend after a 5-4 win over the Valley Wildcats on Wednesday. Ramblers pick up their bags and throw them on the bus. They head up to Grand Falls. They play there tomorrow night at 7 o'clock. They will also be in Edmundston on Sunday. Ramblers do not have another home game until next Saturday, the 26th, as they host the Miramichi Timberwolves, wrapping up a streak of 4 straight games against outer division opponents.
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0: Good morning. Showers ending later this afternoon. Then mainly cloudy. Could see as much as 5 millimeters of rain today with a high of 18. Cloudy tonight, low down to 8. Mainly sunny tomorrow with a high 15.

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3: Good morning. Fuel prices are up again today. Regular self-serve gas increased 6 cents a liter to a new minimum of $1.97.3 in northern Nova Scotia this morning. Diesel is up 6.6 cents a liter to a new record of $2.75. The increase follows a 15 cent jump in the price of diesel last Saturday. The health minister says government is continuing its work to recruit staff at rural emergency departments. The New Democrats have raised concerns about frequent closures at rural ERs in Nova Scotia. Minister Michelle Thompson says the biggest issue is in level 3 ERs, which means someone has a serious, urgent condition that is not immediately life-threatening but could get worse if they are not seen.
4: What I would say is we're working very hard to recruit and retain, and it is a special skill set working in Emerge. We are trying very hard to staff those emergency departments.
3: Thompson says if people in rural areas need emergency care, they should still call 911 as advanced and primary care paramedics are available to respond to people's needs. The NDP is pushing its action plan that would include measurable targets on reducing wait times in ERs and keeping more of them open. A 30-year-old Pictou County man has been charged in connection with a series of fires at several businesses in New Glasgow and an assault at the Aberdeen Hospital on Wednesday. New Glasgow police say a man smashed a window at the Nova Scotia Hospital Authority building on Atlantic Drive, set fires at four businesses on East River Road, then assaulted a security guard with a broken glass bottle before fleeing the area on foot. Christian Anthony McDonald was arrested and charged with four counts of arson, two counts each of mischief and failing to comply with a release order, and single counts of assault with a weapon and possession of a dangerous weapon. McDonald appeared in Pictou Provincial Court yesterday morning and has been remanded into custody until a court appearance on October 15th. A boil water advisory has been in place for more than a month aboard the MV Confederation ferry between PEI and Nova Scotia. Northumberland ferries tell Saltwire passengers can't drink water from the ship's taps and bottled water is being provided. General Manager Jeff Joyce says the problem began after the vessel left refit in Newfoundland and Labrador in April. The company says water samples have failed several inspections despite repeated treatment. Joyce says engineers are working with Island Public Health officials and the water quality

0: is improving. The ferry continues to operate, with the company saying the issue does not pose a safety risk. In sports, week two in the NFL kicked off last night as Buffalo beat Detroit 41-31 to open their new stadium. The Blue Jays and Rangers are two games back of Cleveland for the final AL wildcard spot after Boston beat Texas 4-3. Toronto was idle. Two games in the Maritime Hockey League as Truro beat Pictou County 5-3 and West Kent down Miramichi 4-1. And the Nova Scotia Senior Baseball League playoffs opened last night as Dartmouth beat Halifax 2-0. Now you're up to date. I'm James Faulkner.
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3: Good morning. Showers ending later this afternoon. Then mainly cloudy. Could see as much as 5 millimeters of rain today with a high of 18. Cloudy tonight, low down to 8. Mainly sunny tomorrow with a high 15.
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0: Country, a CKDH James Barker band. You didn't hear it from me. Good morning, cloudy for today. Should see a high of around 18 to wrap up the work week. A chilly night expected for the weekend. Low for Saturday night is 3 degrees. 4 degrees the low for Sunday evening. Take a look at our Vogue Optical web poll question for today and heading into the weekend. 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Again, that could very well change as we do have the web poll question up for you all weekend long over on ckdh.com.
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0: Today's Best Country, CKDH Luke Combs. It's Be By You, Shania Twain. In before Luke, and that don't impress me much. Well, not a lot of people are going to be impressed when they drive by the gas station on their way into work this morning. Last night, gas and diesel both increasing by more than a nickel. Gas going up 6 cents a liter. That is now up to around $1.97 a liter here in the Amherst area. Diesel going up almost 7 cents last night. I believe diesel now almost to $2.75 a liter. And it looks like we're not getting a break anytime soon at the pumps again. Both gas and diesel up last night at midnight.
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0: Good morning. Showers ending later this afternoon. Then mainly cloudy. Could see as much as 5 millimeters of rain today with a high of 18. Cloudy tonight. Low down to 8. Mainly sunny tomorrow with a high 15.
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It's the 90s at 9 on CKDH, Brooks and Dunn and Honky Tonk Roots. This game history on the way. This is Diamond Rio

0: Tracy Lawrence wrapping up our 90s at 9 here on today's Best Country, CKDH, If the Good Die Young. We take a look back on this day in history now for this Friday, September the 18th, the 261st day of the year, Cheeseburger Day, First Love Day, also Respect Day, and Red Velvet Cake Day. It was on this day back in 1964 that the Addams Family debuted on ABC. We lose Jimi Hendrix on this day in 1970 at the age of 27. And it was also on this day back in 2006 that Willie Nelson and his band were cited for drug possession after a cop found a pound and a half of weed on their bus in Louisiana.
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0: Dylan Scott, What He'll Never Have. It's today's best country is CKDH. Tomorrow, the Menudi Heritage Association, they are hosting a pancake breakfast that's going to be happening at the Community Hall in Menudi on Bairnsfield Road. It's going to be from 9 a.m. until 11:30. On the menu will be, of course, pancakes as well as sausage and scrambled eggs, tea, coffee, and juice to drink. The cost to get in, $10 per person. Children under 10 will get in for a 5-sheet with all proceeds going to help support the Menudi Heritage Association. So again, a pancake breakfast happening tomorrow at the Menudi Community Hall, starting at 9 a.m. going until 11:30.
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0: Good morning. Showers ending later this afternoon, then mainly cloudy. Could see as much as 5 millimeters of rain today with a high of 18. Cloudy tonight, low down to 8. Mainly sunny tomorrow with a high 15.
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0: Luke Bryan. Let's play it again. The finalist for the Hall of Fame class for the Toy Museum have been released. 12 finalists will look to make their way into 2026 Toy Hall of Fame. The list includes, but is not limited to, Bingo, as well as Bop It, Care Bears, Monster High Dolls, Mousetrap, Pokemon Cards, Polly Pocket, Sorry, Tickle Me Elmo, and Yahtzee. Of the 12 on the list, the three with the most votes will be placed on a ballot for the National Selection Committee, with the Hall of Fame class for the Toy Museum set to be announced in November.
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9: Good morning. Showers ending later this afternoon. Then mainly cloudy. Could see as much as 5 millimeters of rain today with a high of 18. Cloudy tonight, low down to 8. Mainly sunny tomorrow with a high 15.
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1: Hey, it's Fitz, the guy who plays the hits from the Country Top 40, and I need you riding with me this weekend because we're starting with the 40 biggest country songs in the world, and we're not stopping until one of them is left standing. Last week, it was Taylor Swift, and I knew it. I knew you from the Toy Story 5 soundtrack. This week, don't assume anything. Just turn it up and count them down with me. Anything can happen. I'll see you this weekend for all the hits on the Country Top 40 with Fitz, right here.
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6: CKDH weather forecast, mainly cloudy throughout today with a high up to 18. Tonight, a few clouds stick around, low down to 8. Mainly sunny tomorrow with a high up to 15. Cloudy for Sunday and a high of 12.
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0: Bonner Brothers and Lost on 101.7 CKDH, playing today's best country and checking some of our country music history headlines. We got to go way back now to 1967, and it was when Dolly Parton released her debut studio album called Hello, I'm Dolly. And 1968, Porter Wagoner and the Carroll County Accident was a big song written by Bob Ferguson. It became a huge hit for Porter Wagoner and one of his signature songs as well, and won the CMA Song of the Year in 1969. It was on this day that the Farm Aid took place in 1994, Farm Aid 7, and then Farm Aid 04 was in 2004. What was that? That would have been 10 years after, so that would have been Farm Aid 17 at the time, and still had the lineup of John Mellencamp and Neil Young and Willie Nelson and all these amazing acts that continue to be on Farm Aid. It just so happens today they really love this day for Farm Aid because they did it again in 2005 to celebrate the 20th anniversary.
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0: Weather forecast, mainly cloudy throughout today with a high up to 18. Tonight, a few clouds stick around, low down to 8. Mainly sunny tomorrow with a high up to 15. Cloudy for Sunday and a high of 12.
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6: CKDH weather forecast, mainly cloudy throughout today with a high up to 18. Tonight, a few clouds stick around, low down to 8. Mainly sunny tomorrow with a high up to 15. Cloud for Sunday and a high of 12.
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0: 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While the country's paying its people to read. Can you believe it? Singapore is now paying people to read. Yesterday I'd heard that if you read 6 minutes a day, it's going to be beneficial to your health in so many ways. But Singapore this month launched a novel 5-year national campaign to nurture reading habits with incentives, including small payments to citizens who log their reading minutes on a government website.
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0: Anna Langley's Love of Life again, a 101.7 CKDH playing today's best country. Let's talk about dating. And there's an app, a dating survey app here that says 20% of people are lying about their height on dating apps. Is height the be-all, end-all? 88% of those who fibbed made themselves taller. 12% of those who fibbed lowered their height by an inch or two. The average guy is 5'9".
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7: CKDH weather forecast, mainly cloudy throughout today with a high up to 18. Tonight, a few clouds stick around, low down to 8. Mainly sunny tomorrow with a high up to 15. Cloudy for Sunday and a high of 12.
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0: Stella Lefty, that's Boston here on 101.7 CKDH playing today's best country. There is some country music news today we got to get to, and it's all about Riley Green never being known as the mustache guy. He turned into the most defining part of his look. On the Today Show, he explained that every guy goes through that phase when they're shaving and they try a goatee and then they try a mustache, and it just stuck for him. And now it's the whole thing, he says. He can't get through a show without seeing some real and fake mustache tributes in the crowd.
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0: Kelsey Kulik and Cut 'Em Loose on 101.7 CKDH playing today's best country. While Luke Bryan was asked recently how he landed the title of his new album, Signs. It comes out today. It has a good collaboration with Luke Bryan on it. Luke Bryan and Luke Combs. And he says that, well, as you can imagine, you know, well, you got 14 or 15 songs that you record and you're like, oh, just take a dart and throw it at the wall. It landed on Signs. And that's how he picked it.
1: 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I'll see you this weekend for all the hits on the Country Top 40 with Fitz, right here.
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0: Gavin Adcock and Wannabe 101.7 CKDH playing today's best country. New movies for the weekend. Resident Evil is the horror movie. And there's The Wait, an adventure mystery movie. Shaun the Sheep is the Beast of Mossy Bottom. It's a kids' family movie this weekend.
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3: CKDH weather forecast, mainly cloudy throughout today with a high up to 18. Tonight, a few clouds stick around, low down to 8. Mainly sunny tomorrow with a high up to 15. Cloudy for Sunday and a high of 12.
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Best of Flats and Banjo, 101.7 CKDH. I'm going to talk about a scary food item to cardiologists. But then again, a carnivore would love it. Details coming up. Here's Chris Stapleton.

0: Zach Taub and South of Sanity, 101.7 CKDH. This is either a carnivore's dream or a cardiologist's nightmare. And I've never tried one of these. Maybe you have. Every time that I see either a quadruple, there's been triples, but quadruples, I think, no, maybe I have never seen one of those. But for some reason, I want to say that. But have you ever seen a burger with four patties? Three patties I have, definitely two. But the Wendy's T-Rex burger is a nine patty. Nine slices of cheese and nine patties. Makes a Big Mac look like a kid's burger. 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

0: Josh Stump and Johnny Walker back to me, 101.7 CKDH, playing today's best country. Let's talk about Dolly Parton, because the Country Music Association has announced CMA presents I Will Always Love You, a celebration of Dolly Parton. Don't you love hearing that? The fact that Dolly left us recently, August 25th, at the age of 80, a two-hour TV tribute and celebration of one of the biggest legends of country music. I love to see these shows. The special will air live October the 21st at ABC and Disney Plus internationally. Next day on Hulu as well. The 60th CMA Awards are set for November the 18th. And I'm not sure if you're thinking of it, but I have been ever since, really, she passed away. There will be a movie on Dolly Parton. There will be a series TV show whenever it's coming, but somebody will do something on the life of Dolly Parton.
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1: CKDH weather forecast. A few clouds stick around this evening. Low down to 8 tomorrow. Mainly sunny. High up to 15. Cloudy periods for tomorrow evening. Low plus 3. Cloudy for Sunday and a high of 12. CKDH.

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0: 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Today's Best Country. Coming up this weekend, the country hitmakers of the past. The gold country hits. We've got them for you on a Saturday night. It's the Saturday Night Classics here on CKDH.
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Hell yeah! 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
1: 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New survey of 2,000 people in the U.S. say the biggest objections to pets being present come when our food or healthcare is involved. Restaurants top the list, saying 48% say they'd be irritated to see a pet while eating. Grocery stores came in at number two at 44%.

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0: evening, low down to 8. Tomorrow, mainly sunny, high up to 15. Cloudy periods for tomorrow evening, low plus 3. Cloudy for Sunday and a high of 12.
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0: 101.7 CKDH playing today's best country. After more than 20 years in the country music industry, this ups and downs along the way has made the guy into what he's today. He says everything's kind of like I'm in a bonus land. He says he's 50 right now, and Luke Bryan has a brand new album comes out today called Signs.
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5: CKDH weather forecast, a few clouds stick around this evening, low down to 8. Tomorrow, mainly sunny, high up to 15. Cloudy periods for tomorrow evening, low plus 3. Cloudy for Sunday and a high of 12.
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